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On the pool hall, well, is it here? I look in the drugstore, but is it here? No, it don't come here no more.

Yeah, life was just a bet on a race between the lights. You had your head on my shoulder, you had your hand in my hand.

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2: Trigger finger here. 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

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Obviously.

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1: Arden.
2: Chewing your finger here. Wow.

Hey, you people back there on the line filling tonight, y'all doing good or what, huh? I can't hear you. I think I said, are you doing good on the line back there? You doing good or what, huh? How about you guys down here? Y'all doing good underneath here? I can't hear you, Pittsburgh. I think I said, are you doing good tonight or what, huh? Here's a toast to you, huh? Bring it on to us, Pittsburgh. We want to...

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That's the only reason why we wear our hair a little long here and there. You ready to have a good time or what, huh? I can't hear you, man. We've been here before. I know you can do better than that. Jesus Christ, I said, are you ready to have a good time or what, Pittsburgh?

0: 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Here, I'm going to get Mr. Carl Medlock. I'm Roy Van Zandt.
1: All right, Dan.
0: All right, Dan. We're going to sing this next one for you, okay? I like to drink and dance all night if it comes to it. I ain't afraid to fight.

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Look here, I don't know if you guys know this or not, but you're being taped tonight for a video that we're gonna do. So smile really pretty.

is a only farm song we know by a punk band called the UK Subs. Don't take it too personal, but this song rocks. It's called Down on the Farm.

All right, all right, all right. Hey, listen, listen, listen, man. Listen, man. I don't know how many of you people believe in astrology. Yeah, that's right. That's right, baby. I am a Sagittarius. The most philosophical of all the signs. But anyway, I don't believe in it. I think it's a bunch of bullshit myself. But I tell you this, man. I tell you this. I don't know what's gonna happen, man. But I wanna have my kicks before the whole shithouse goes up in flames. All right. All right.

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I think of the night the boat tore over the town.

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And just if you keep seeing me looking down at this monitor speaker so often, it's because the last, Fat Chance, sorry me, they left their list of songs down here. Oh.

Hi everybody, I'm Sébastien Kills and welcome to the New Kills Mix. We start with a house project, Tatan Bilbao, there will be Kennedy, Verda, BB Rexha, Paul Johnson for a new remix, many other single and mashup. You know, the Kills Mix is starting now.

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